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7-13-4-13, year 1028, is showing clear, showing valid on a gray 26 Chevrolet, expires 0428. 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
1: 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Little J. John could be Hispanic male, date of birth 12-5-98, repeating 1205-1998.

77713, your 1027 is showing clear, showing valid with the expiration 12 of 30.

1823 S-SAN, 11823 S-SAN, 11823 S-SAN, 11823 S-SAN, 11823 S-SAN, 11823 S-SAN, 11823 S-SAN, 11823 S-SAN, 11823 S-SAN, 11823 S-SAN, 11823 S-SAN, 11823 S-SAN, 11823 S-SAN, 11823 S-SAN, 11823 S-SAN, 11823 S-SAN, 11823 S-SAN, 11823 S-SAN, 11823 S-SAN, 11823 S-SAN, 11823 S-SAN, 11823 S-SAN, 11823 S-SAN, 11823 S-SAN, 11823 S-SAN, 11823 S-SAN, 11823 S-SAN, 11823 S-SAN, 11823 S-SAN, 11823 S-SAN, 11823 S-SAN, 11823 S-SAN, 11823 S-SAN, 11823 S-SAN, 11823 S-SAN, 11823 S-SAN, 11823 S-SAN, 11823 S-SAN

0: step four, and it does come back to a white 2006 Peterbilt dump truck, expires 06-26.
1: For just information, it is parked the little gravel turnaround on 37, just after the levee, just no one around.
2: No mark is on, but it just parked here.
0: I've seen it there when I came through to work. There was a female subject there with him.
1: 10-4, yeah, I got a hold of 4. He wasn't aware of anything, but if you just want to make notes, just in case anything comes up of it.

0: Pulaski County Ambulance, Pulaski County Sheriff's Office, respond to 16046 State Highway 3, Cairo, Mutual Aid for Alexander County. 16046 State Highway 3, Cairo. You'll be responding to a 60-year-old female, conscious and breathing, irregular heartbeat, headache, dizzy, and feels like her body is swelling. Again, Pulaski County Ambulance, Pulaski County Sheriff's Office, respond, Mutual Aid for Alexander County, to 16046 State Highway 3, Cairo. 16046 State Highway 3, Cairo. Have a 60-year-old female, conscious and breathing, irregular heartbeat, headache, dizzy, and feels like her body is swelling. Time of page 2311.
1: 50 copies.
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1: 12, go ahead.
0: 28 Illinois, K King, SM, T Tom, O Ocean, and Nora, R Rubber, 1. Repeating. 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
2: 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I walked in a different vehicle. He's heading north on 37.

7712B106. B37 and Main Street Grand Chain 1028. 1028 Oklahoma. Oklahoma, to be something specialty. A Adam and Nora 5749. A Adam and Nora 5749, Oklahoma specialty. I'm out with a white Toyota van.

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Doesn't give a color. 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
0: 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First name C. Charles, H. Henry, A. Adam, S. Van, E. Edward. Middle name K. King, O. Chanel Lincoln, E. Tom, O. Chanel, Nora. 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
1: Seven, 12, go ahead with the first one.
0: 1029 Oklahoma, last name Hinkle, H. Henry Ida, and Nora K. King, L. Anthony Edwards. First name Megan, M. Mary E. Edward, G. George, A. Adam, and Nora. No name Lee, L. Lincoln E. Edward, E. Edwards. Female, date of birth, 110194. Repeating, 110194. Oklahoma.
1: Seven,
0: 12, your 1029 is clear. You can go ahead with your next. 1029 Oklahoma, last name Park. People, Adam, Robert K. King. First name Lane. Lincoln A. Adam, Y. Young, and Nora E. Edwards. Middle name Daniel. D. David A. Adam, and Nora Ida E. Edwards, L. Lincoln. Male, date of birth 07092000, meaning 07092000. Also, need criminal history on him.
1: 10-4, he is showing clear, and now we'll get your history.

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1: 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Bailey is showing clear, showing valid.
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0: intensive traffic, Highway 50 Pullman, north 15 miles to Pennsylvania.
1: 777, go ahead. Your 1028 is showing clear, valid on a 2015 Ford, expires 0227.

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0: 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D David 300492022204.
1: 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Expiration 0728. Your 1028 is showing clear, valid on a black 2015 Ford. 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

0: 7, 7, 7 and 12
1: had a report of a one-way driver driving southbound
0: in northbound lane.
1: He advised that he was coming by the 21-mile marker and passed the vehicle 2 to 3 miles back. He did not stop to get a good description. He just knows that it's a SUV, and he called as he passed. He didn't get a license plate or anything like that. It's southbound in the northbound lane.

That's Danforth. He advises that's where he passed it at.

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0: 777, your second individual is clear, showing no valid, showing an state ID card only. 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
1: Last name Jones, J. John O. Ocean, and Nora E. Edward S. Sam. First name G. George E. Edward R. Robert O. Ocean, S. Sam. K. King. I. Ida. Middle name G. Charles H. Henry R. Robert I. Ida. S. Sam. H. Henry E. Union, and Nora. Going to be a male. Date of birth 03130 16313 2002. Missed it.
0: Can you send
1: on
0: that first name only?
1: Send for G. George E. Edward R. Robert O. Ocean, Sam K. King, Ida G. E. R. O. S. K. I.

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0: 1027 Mississippi, last name Webb, W. William, E. Edward, D. Boyd, B. Boyd. First name, M. Mary, A. Adam, R. Robert, Q. Queen, U. Union, S. Sam. Middle name, D. David, E. Edward, M. Mary, E. Edward, N. Nora, T. Tom, E. Edward, R. Robert, Z. Zebra. Male, date of birth, 010908. 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

0: 27, 12, your 1027 is clear, showing no record. Do you have a file number?
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0: name, then 712, correction on first and middle name.
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0: First name, Mary A. Adam R. Robert Q. Queen, E. Union, I. Smith, S. Ben. Middle name, D. David E. Edward, M. Mary E. Edward, N. Norris. T. Tom R. Robert E. Edward, Z. Z.

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And just for information, I am running him off at the

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1: Well, go ahead.
0: This individual has never issued an ID or driver's license. I'll be 10-8. This has turned into a traffic stop to 1046. 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

0: 7, I'm secure, 10, 8, and stop, and then I go with my lights, but they have no lighting, just a vehicle being done.
1: Can you 10-9? Sorry about that.
0: I'm 10-8 and stop. 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My light's on.

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10-27 Wisconsin, last name, hang out, I'm a Robert and Mary, hello, CDNR Robert. First name, Melvin, CDNR, Charles, Ida, hang out, I'm in North, and North, hang out, Dylan, and Christine, C. Charles, H. Henry, R. Robert, Ida, and Sam, C. Tom, Ida, and North, E. Everett. It's going to be a female, date of birth, 1-1-16-75-211-16-97.

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1: 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Which Thompson on a black Volkswagen.
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1: 6, go ahead.
0: 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Repeating, 357, Frank, Frank George, Indiana, 27, your expiration on a red monster.
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0: Privacy Zebra. 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Middle name, E. George, I. Ida, S. Sam, E. Edward, Lincoln, Lincoln, E. Edward. Female date of birth, 092498. Repeating, 092498. Female, Indian.
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1: Edward, G. George,
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0: A. Adam, and Mary, Ocean, North, Utah.
1: Mail date of birth,
0: 02-02-17.
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0: 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X-ray boy Tom 8752, Texas.
1: 41 year 28 is clear, valid a white 2022 Ram expiring October 26.

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0: 10-4, be out of vehicle with a black Chevy Malibu 4.
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Shows previous inquiries at 10 a.m. on today's date by ISP South Dog. Your 28 did return is come back clear. Expired June of 25 on a black 2020 Chevy.

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1: Honey, I'm going to be transporting one male from 9.5 North to the hotel in Cairo. Starting mileage 172415, repeating 172415.

0: County, 25. I'm 1023, the hotel. Ending mileage, 172-426. 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

off Lexington units, automatic broadcast, stolen vehicle out of Johnson County, white 2013 Chevy pickup, white 2013 Chevy pickup, stolen out of Johnson County, Illinois 1028-209-0344, B-Boy, repeating, Illinois 1028-209-0344, B-Boy, no direction to travel, Lexington and clear 1109.

0: south. 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The 28 wind, yes.
1: Six, go ahead.
0: 198, Henry, Zebra, 0. Repeating, 198, Henry, Zebra, 0. Louisiana.
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1: Seven, 6, 28 is clear. Dollar Silver 2021 Ford expiring 6.7.

0: Yeah, you look like he's up, but it's sleepless. Give me the white shirt.
1: 41, go ahead.
0: South Mississippi Fleet, Frank Lincoln 43523. Frank Lincoln 43523, white shift.
1: Year 28 is clear, valid a white 2026, Chevy expiring 7 to 26.

0: Sierra and Nora. Female, date of birth, 12-13-2004. Repeating, 12-13-2004. Female, Louisiana.
1: Your 27 is clear, valid expiring in 31. Your 28 is a 2021 Ford expiring 6-27.

0: 6, go ahead.
1: 4, see David, see Victor, 0517, repeating, 4, David, Victor, 0517, split on 8, correct, 300.
0: 77, 6, 28, clear, follow us over 2006, Chrysler, expiring December 23.
1: Stand
0: 77, 41, velocity 97.

0: That's Sam T. Tom, Edward W. Williams. Hey, you got him, Robert T. Tom. First name Robert, a Robert Ocean, B. Boy, Edward, a Robert T. Tom. Middle name Lee, L. Lincoln, Edward, Edward. Male date of birth, 070347. Repeating, 0703-1947. Male, Texas.
1: Your 27 is clear, valid expiring in 33. Your 28 is a silver 2006 Chrysler expiring December 26.

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77 41 year 28 is clear, valid at 2025 international expiring 1 of 27.

0: Thank you,
1: Stoner. Adam W. William P. Paul, 8375. Repeating, Adam William Paul, 8375. One down. Light on a white Chevrolet.
0: 77, 6 year 28 clear, valid a white 2021 Chevy, expiring 3.

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0: Last name, Elegant A.M. P.com Union. S.M. First name, Sophie. S.M. Ocean, P.Paul, H. Henry, I. Ida, E. Edwards. Middle name, Brooklyn. B. Boy, R. Robert, O. Ocean, O. Ocean, K. King, L. Lincoln, Y. Young, and Nora. Email, date of birth, 04-21-2008. Repeating, 04-21-2008. Email, when it comes.
1: Six-year-27 is clear, valid, shows a probationary valid license expiring in 27. Year 28 is a white 2021 Chevy expiring 3 of 27.
0: Okay.

0: 750 Pulaski County, 77. Did you respond to 412 South Blanche and Mound? 412 South Blanche Mound. Going to be the Smile Center. Had a 65-year-old male with constant breathing, complaining of severe lower abdominal pain. Again, 77. Did you respond to 412 South Blanche Mound? 412 South Blanche Mound. The Smile Center. Had a 65-year-old male with constant breathing, complaining of severe lower abdominal pain. And that'll be 1201.
1: County 775, did you copy?

0: Be a Tesla manufacturer plate, 6 Edward Union 876. 6 Edward Union 876. Looks like an expiration of 25.
1: 41, what state was that? Valid dealer permit expiring 9/27. 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

0: 9.5 north to 28 Missouri.
1: Thanks,
0: Nora. Edward and Nora 6, see David 1, be Victor. Repeating, Edward Nora 6, David 1, Victor, Missouri. 27 expiration displayed on a silver Toyota.
1: 77, Victor 28 is clear, Valor 2026 Toyota expiring 3 of 27 is correct.

0: 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Hello, I'm Bob. 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
1: 7876, year 27 is clear. Valid expiring in 29. Year 28 is a 2026 Toyota expiring 3 of 27 is available.

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1: 77 Sixer, 28 clear, valid to white, 2026 Volkswagen, expired April 27 is the rental.

0: 7th Night.
1: 6th, go ahead.
0: New part last name, first part spelling. G. George, U. Union, T. Edward, B. Victor, A. Adam, or Robert, A. Adam. Second part, Grievous, or Robert, I. Adam, B. Victor, A. Adam, and Sam. First name, Wendy, W. William, E. Edward, and Nora, D. David, Y. Young. Middle name, Christina, C. Charles, or Robert, I. Adam, and Sam, D. Tom, I. Adam, and Nora, A. Adam. Female, date of birth, 1-1-2-1-2001. Repeating, 1-1-2-1-2001. Female, Texas.
1: Traffic.
2: Right.
1: 50, you're all broke up. Are you arriving at Southeast? 776, when is the last bear your file number? There's a good response. What are the last three of your file number? There was a duplicate response.
0: Last three file, 972.
1: 776, your 27 is clear. Valid expiring in 32. Your 28 is a white 2026 Volkswagen expiring April 27.
0: I did hear 50 say arriving. I didn't hear anything else, though.
1: 10-4.

0: stand for it. It did have the letters Tom Lincoln, Robert, Zach in front of the other characters. I don't know if you needed that as well.
1: I'll try it. I tried to visit it with the trailer set already.
0: Stand for it. This trailer's going to be pulled by an F-250. Get you to the American just a second.
1: I did need that. Tom Lincoln Robert is here. Valid 2026 SCCA trailer.

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0: 27 clear. I got an error message back from Mississippi when I tried to send it, saying that our dominant is down. Door 28 on the power unit is a white 2022 Ford expiring 2026.
1: Yeah, 4.

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0: 976, go ahead.
1: Last name Stewart. That's Sam T. Tom. Edward W. William. A. Adam. Or Robert T. Tom. First name Joshua. J. John. Bush. That's Sam. H. Henry. G. Union. A. Adam. Middle initial. J. John. Male date of birth. 111987. Repeating. 111987. Male Georgia.
0: Year 27 is clear. 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
0: Frank L. Lincoln, 45258. Repeating Frank Lincoln, 45258, Mississippi. Slid on a white Jeep.
1: Your 28 is clear, valid a white 2026 G6 firing 7 and 26 is around.

0: still down. It is coming back clear. Your 28 is on a white 2026E with an expiration of 7/26.
1: Robert, I didn't know. Little W. Williams, we have white female neighbors, and 12, 9, 7.

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Your 28 is coming back clear and valid on a white 2022 Chevy with an expiration of May of 27.

0: 76, go ahead.
1: I believe I gave you the name out of order. Last name is Yamoa, first name is Williams.
0: We'll document that, but it's not going to work. Their EMP is down in Mississippi.
1: Stay in for them. I figured I'd just ask to make sure that's why it wasn't coming back. I'll be tonight.
0: 7-6-10.

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0: 139 out of Mississippi is pulling two different VIN numbers, and one is to a red 2018 Dodge Charger, and the other one is to a blue 1998 Volvo. Mississippi has been down, so I don't know for sure if this is the one that's coming back to that.
1: Check the registration. I'll be out of the white,
0: Chrysler,
1: town and country.
0: 77, 13, 10.

0: 113. If you want the Van Ran, I can run it.
1: Capital Delta, that's indicated. It's going to be 2 out of 4. Robert, Robert, 4. David Edward, 0. Adam Robert, 10.

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1: Washington, specifically Sam H-Henry, Ida, Indoor, G. George, T. Tom, O. Ocean, Edward, first name spelled out, E. Edwards, and for G. George, L. Lincoln, E. Edwards, Little K. King, he is a junior, blackmail, date of birth, 8/27/1998, 0827.

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Your 28 is coming back clearing valid on a white 7 and 10 Chrysler with an expiration of May of 27.

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1: 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Apparently she got an electric leash that wasn't working. So I'll be 10-8.
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1: 7, 13, your 28 coming in clear and valid on a Y7 and 9 Saturn with an expiration of January of 27.

713, are you 1061? 713, you're 27, so we've got clear and valid, showing an expiration of September of 2027. He does have an active full, correction, that's the wrong name, sorry. He does not have a FOID, but he does have an alert on his file for a criminal gang member caution. And that's all the information. It does give aliases and a tattoos and stuff.

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1: Lee David, Lee Victor, 614-36. 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
0: Me 7-6, your 28 is coming back clear, showing expired on a black 7-10 Hyundai with an expiration of February of 26 to a Lorenzo Johnson and a Jeanette Gay out of Olmsted with nosy cuts.
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26 here, 27 is coming back clear and valid, showing an expiration of April of 2027. Your 28 is coming back. Clear and valid on a black 710 Hyundai with an expiration, expired with a February 26 expiration.

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0: 13, go ahead.
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0: 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Illinois,
1: 2713, your 27 is coming back clear and valid. Showing a 12 of 28 expiration, your 28 is coming back clear and valid. 20 Y 2026 Nissan with an expiration of February 27.

0: そうそう。
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713, go ahead.

13 years, 27 coming back clear and valid with an April of 2033 expiration. Year 28 is coming back clear and valid on a black 2023 Acura with an expiration on March 27th.

10-13, go ahead. Coming back clear and valid with a May of 2032 expiration. Your 28 coming back clear and valid on a Flag 2013 Chrysler with an expiration of January 27.

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0: Seven 13, your 28th blue light clear, showing suspended on a gray 716 Chevy

713, thank you. A 713-10-4 is a gray 2016 Chevy showing suspended. It's registered to a Anthony Olsler, Jr. out of Jackson, Tennessee.

713, all I have on is you. Go ahead, I can see if I see someone in the area.

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27-13, your 27 to make that clear and valid, showing expiration of August of 2034. 28 is coming back clear, showing suspended on a gray 2016 Chevy.

0: 713, your tow has been requested. That tow number is going to be 064, again, 064.
1: Boy, is it Jeff's room?
0: 2713 is going to be Jeff's.

7-13 is coming back to a Anthony Wayne Osler Jr. Osler is Ocean Sam Lincoln Edward Roberts.